0: her feet were made of fire, were made of fire.
1: I'm awakening by us.
0: Her feet were made of fire, were made of fire. Fire. We're made of fire.
1: And the sickness left my spine.
0: But I feet
1: let go.
0: We're made of fire. We're made of fire.
1: I just dream of simple dreams.
0: Feet were made of fire.
1: Happy oblivion.
0: We're made of fire. Fire, fire,
2: fire.

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We're still reaching.

0: Like, what we doing here, bro?
1: My dog, we got a plan.
2: We've been doing this shit since he was young. Always getting into some weird shit.
1: Look, at the end of the day gonna end. But we gonna start it with shea butter.
0: Starting with A and we anyway, bro. What the fuck are we doing?
1: Bro, you ever rub shea butter on the supple skin of a black woman?
3: No, James.
1: I don't like your attitude right now.
0: I don't like this idea.
1: See, and that's your problem.

0: One.
1: We are selling gold. If you know Shea Butter, you know Shea Butter. You see Shea Butter from miles away.
2: You got the cheapest fucking Shea Butter, bro.
1: This is
2: it's not gonna make our memory.
1: They coming, look. This is Shea Butter from Africa. Crack it open. Let them say it's like, let them know. Black woman, a mom of four. This is gonna do it.
2: We start off with eight fucking cans of Shea Butter.
1: If I don't know nothing, I know women. I know black women.
2: I don't know where you're getting these ideas from.
1: Come on, bro. Don't look at me like that. It's homemade. It's homemade. That's our demographic.
2: This don't look homemade. This is like a factory, man. Like,
1: we got versions, creamy, like coffee.
2: What are we doing on the street?
1: We gotta go. We can hit the goal. Raspberry, vanilla. Like, it's gonna work. Why not us?
2: Because, James. Starting with eight. We're ending with eight. Damn. Alright, one of them.
1: Shea Butter. Women love Shea Butter.
2: Yeah, all right.
1: I looked at the camera.

0: What's weird about shea butter?
1: Bro, we selling eight.
2: We're doing pretty good at this, Jack.
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1: Hey, what are we doing here, bro?
2: My dog, we got a plan.
3: We've been doing this shit since he was young. Always getting into some weird shit.
2: Look, at the end of the day gonna end. But we gonna start it with shea butter.
1: Starting with A and we anyway, bro. What the fuck are we doing?
2: Bro, you ever rub shea butter on the supple skin of a black woman?
3: No, James.
2: I don't like your attitude right now.
1: I don't like this idea.
2: See, and that's your problem.

0: One.
1: We are selling gold. If you know Shea Butter, you know Shea Butter. You see Shea Butter from miles away.
0: You got the cheapest fucking Shea Butter, bro.
1: This is
0: it's not gonna make our memory.
1: They're coming, look. This is Shea Butter from Africa. Crack it open. Let them say it's like, let them know. Black woman, a mom of four. This is gonna do it.
0: We start off with eight fucking cans of Shea Butter.
1: If I don't know nothing, I know women. I know black women.
0: I don't know where you're getting these ideas from.
1: Come on, bro. Don't look at me like that. It's homemade. It's homemade. That's our demographic.
0: This don't look homemade. This is like a factory, man. Like,
1: we got Persians, creamy, coffee.
0: What are we doing on this street?
1: We gotta go. We can hit the goal. Raspberry, vanilla. Like, it's gonna work. Why not us?
0: Because, James. Starting with eight, we're ending with eight. Damn. Alright, I wanna go.
1: Damn. Shea Butter. Women love Shea Butter.
0: Yeah, all right.
1: I looked at the camera.

0: freak, pick el prick or I stick. Ça, je fais des claques, stick, flick, on click or quiet. I sell flick, on sat, yeah, poil, moussa, ni du car, exact. 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I fuck a will on clack, woes and shin, fly, no, no, will I'm shin a clack, stock one, blaze and taste. Flick one shot, I flick and flick, I say, shake long, was and shako sin, shit, fly, I lick, sit, fly, at wish in a glass, fin, fun, blick, sa, nick, far, close, dish, nest. 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

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next, and next, and next, and next, and next, and next, and next, and next, and next, and next, and next, and next, and next, and next, and next, and next, and next, and next, and next, and next, and next, and next, and next, and next, and next, and next, and next, and next, and next, and next, and next, and next, and next, and next, and next, and next, and next, and next, and next, and next, and next, and next, and next, and next, and next, and next, and next, and next, and next, and next, and next, and next, and next, and next, and next, and next, and next, and next, and next, and next, and next, and next, and next, and next, and next, and next, and next, and next, and next, and next, and next, and next, and next, and next, and next, and next, and next, and next, and next, and next, and next, and next, and next, and next, and next, and next, and next, and next, and next, and next, and next, and next, and next, and next, and next, and next, and next, and next, and next, and next, and next, and next, and next, and next, and next, and next, and next, and next, and next, and next, and next, and next, and next, and next, and

0: Yeah.
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1: India,
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1: Alpha,
0: Charlie,
1: Romeo,
0: Alpha,
1: Alpha,
0: Mike,
1: Mike,
0: Delta,
1: Papa,
0: India,
1: Uniforme, Oscar,
0: Sierra,
1: Charlie,
0: Sierra,
1: Alpha, Mike, Papa, Uniforme, Sierra.
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0: hissez les voiles sur Radio Campus.